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What freedom feels like when you're in a little church? 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He said it like this, he said, see, I.

0: 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And if you're okay, if you're healthy enough to do this, and you're not gonna hurt yourself, because I don't want nobody to hurt yourself, because I think we have insurance. But this is the kind of freedom you've been waiting on. Come on, tell somebody, this is what I've been waiting on. I want you to jump, and I want you to jump yourself into a new season. I want you to praise your way into a new freedom. I want you to praise your way out of bondage, out of sickness, out of brokenness. Somebody say, hey! Yeah. Are you ready?
1: Yeah. So get up, get up, get up, get up.

WJDZ 90.1 FM Juana Díaz, WNNV 91.7 FM San Germán, WJAS 92.1 FM Fajardo, WUTD 89.9 FM Utuado, WJKQ 107.9 FM Aguadilla, W267TT 101.3 FM Vega Baja, WJIT 1250 M Vega Alta y WEGA 1350 M Vega Baja.